and said, you know what? Let's get a house. All of us. It'll be cheap. We can all be there. We can just do whatever we want. It saves on dinner because we're always going out to eat. We don't have to go out and party because we can just do it in the living room. I've seen every episode of Friends, forward, backward, a bajillion times over. If they can do it, why can't we? I'm going to stay impulsive on this, and I will just keep you up to date here on It's 106 KHQ. I think we have a showing this week.

106 KHQ to be a fly on the wall in Taylor and Travis's house when Travis Kelce had to tell Taylor Swift that he became a victim of a Ponzi scheme? Oh,

God, that's insane. But it's a boy brain kind of thing. Sorry to the boy brains. It's KHQ.

pillows exist. And I swear, if I'm paying that much for a pillow, it better be massaging my neck and singing me lullabies when I go to bed. 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Granny, if you're listening, it's on my Christmas list. 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Christmas list. Okay? Cool. It's KHQ.

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I don't know who I'm talking to right now, but you are going to win tomorrow night at the Jerkin Depot. There's even a second round.

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And I want you to call or text 231-947-1106. What do you want to hear inside your New Music 9? What are you looking forward to this week? It's a brand new week and we have got a ton of potential. Right now, Audrey Hobart is kicking us off on Hits 106KHQ at night. I knew you.

106 KHQ. I just realized what today's date is. It's September 21st, and not only is it an elemental holiday if you are an Earth, Wind, and Fire fan, but it also means tomorrow is the first day of fall. I went the entire day forgetting it's the last day of summer here in northern Michigan. Oh, I'm bummed. No, I'm going to make tomorrow the last day. No, tomorrow's the last day of summer. I'm deciding. It's KHQ.

6KHQ inside your new music night. And it may not be the very latest from Lady Gaga and Bruno Mars. However, Lady Gaga is a new mother. Congratulations to the absolute motherest of them all, Mother Monster, welcoming in a little baby monster. Here she is, Die With A Smile, is on its 106 KHQ.

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0: And we are on 106 KHQ, the best radio station in the whole of Michigan. Ashley Z in the morning. If you're not listening, you're missing out. All right.

everything that I know. But he told me that Morgan Wallen is speculated, now this is all complete rumor, but speculated to be the radio host on the new Grand Theft Auto. Is that cool? Somebody who knows video.

patience to decode every single move that Taylor Swift makes. And I know for a fact that we're going to get some sort of Swiftie debriefing when it comes to how she has just released all of her music videos to Spotify. There's got to be some sort of change. There's got to be an Easter egg in there. And the Swifties are going to find it. The Fate of Ophelia, said KHQ.

0: book if Ella Langley broke the record, and I'll let you know. In just about 3 minutes on KHQ with Ella Langley is the number one song of all time on Billboard Hot 100. Today was the day we find out. I can't believe I didn't Google it yet. It's KHQ.
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0: 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I think we'll actually get the definite answer tomorrow morning. It's KHQ.
1: Yeah.

It's 106 KHQ inside my last hour with you. What's happening? It is summer just after 10, and we are keeping that music rolling inside an hour of commercial-free music. J-Beeps

0: like a kid in a candy store anytime I hear a song off of the new Miley album because she dropped her last name. She's no longer a Cyrus. She is just Miley. And right now, her latest bass, Persuades, is on its 106 KHQ.
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mostly sunny skies for the remainder of the week going into this weekend. And right now, it is my cue to get on out of here. I will talk to you tomorrow night from 7 until 11 here on KAHQ. But until then, summer out. Good night.

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team agenda. 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
1: Thanks, Ashley. Michigan was among the hardest hit states in regard to gas price increases in the past week. Michigan is now sitting at $4.91 a gallon, up 60 cents from last week. That price is up 72 cents from last month and is $1.75 more than this time last year. Little Traverse Lake residents say beaver dams and Sleeping Bear Dunes National Lakeshore are worsening flooding problems. They say 8 to 10 large dams along Shelda Creek are slowing drainage, causing flooded property, septic issues, and costly mold damage. The Lake Association removed two dams in July, dropping water levels about 5 inches. Cleveland Township has shelved a proposed $1.1 million culvert project, saying engineers found it would depend on removing downstream beaver dams. Today marks the official start of fall, and Michigan's fall color season is getting underway with some leaves already changing in parts of the UP and northern lower peninsula. Peak color typically runs from late September through early November, with our region expected to see its best colors in early to mid-October. Warm sunny days followed by cool nights help produce the reds, oranges, and yellows. And the fall foliage is big business, generating about $1 billion for Michigan's economy every year. Former Michigan House Speaker Lee Chatfield's criminal trial has been delayed again after his attorney appealed a

0: judge's decision allowing a forensic accountant to testify. Chatfield faces 13 felony charges, including allegations that political fundraising money was used for personal expenses. He has pleaded not guilty. The appeal could take weeks or months, potentially pushing the trial into 2027 when Michigan will have a new attorney general.
1: Over in KHQ Sports, the Detroit Tigers beat the Washington Nationals 9-2 last night. They'll face off again today at Comerica Park. First pitch is at 6:40. And speaking of Comerica Park, it was announced yesterday that at the beginning of 2027, the ballpark will officially be renamed Fifth Third Park. This comes after Fifth Third Bank purchased Comerica Incorporated.

Just after 6 a.m. on the first day of fall. It's 106 KHQ. It's officially fall. Aw, cute. I don't want to skip right to Christmas. Like, I really like Halloween season. I'm excited.

0: 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Most of these aren't gonna make it.
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0: Impala, the guy who sings Dracula, or the guy who has the song Dracula. The song was called Loser. It's Hits 106 KHQ. I'm Ashley Z. It's the first morning of fall, and only 5% of people will greet a stranger for the first time with a hug. I feel like that's doing a lot. Like, I remember one interaction, not really recently, maybe like a year ago, where this girl who, like, I had never seen her before, and she, like, came out of nowhere, and she was like, hi, I'm blah, blah, blah. And I was like, oh, and I didn't even offer, like, my name. I was like, hi. And she's like, and your name is? And I was like, oh, no. For one, that's a ruined first impression on my part, and for another, like, you don't seem nice. So I feel like greeting somebody with a hug is a lot. It's kind of like doing a lot, but also like, I just blacked out. I just didn't even think about it. I was like, oh, hi. You know, and I gave her a nice hi, but the fact that I didn't offer my name in return, like really, she still to this day, like is so mean to me. I'm like, oh my God, I'm victimizing myself. No, I'm actually being super honest. Like that's exactly how it went. So first impressions are everything, and greeting a stranger with a hug for the first time is probably doing a lot.
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25. It's Hits 106. KHQ. I'm Ashley Z. Happy first day of fall. I'm watching Landman on Paramount Plus. That's my show right now. I don't know what. I like going through the entire cast of new shows that I'm really into and like seeing how old everybody is. It's like orienting myself with the cast. I'm not going to tell you how old I am if you want to orient yourself with this cast. Like, you can guess.

0: 6:30 in the morning, bruh. I've got your update on the weather for the first day of fall after the Northern Michigan newscast with Nick.
1: Thanks, Ashley. Michigan's unemployment rate rose slightly in August, reaching 5%. State employment fell by 25,000, while the overall labor force also declined by 25,000. Officials say manufacturing job losses contributed to the decline. Michigan's unemployment rate was nearly a full percentage point higher than the national rate of 4.1%. The Sheboygan Lock will close for the winter at the end of September, wrapping up an eventful year. The Michigan DNR reopened the lock in late June after it was forced to close in April due to record snowmelt and heavy rain, which caused dangerously high water levels. Officials say the lock has since been refurbished and is in very good condition. The lock had a typical busy summer season, although traffic was slightly lower than usual. It provides seasonal access between Lake Huron and the inland waterway for recreation and commercial vessels. Construction is nearly complete at Traverse City State Park, which has been closed since July of 2025 for an $8.5 million renovation. The DNR will open reservations Thursday at 8 a.m. for 151 campsites available from October 8th through November 8th, just in time for fall color season. The campground is expected to fully reopen next April. Improvements include a redesigned entrance, new pedestrian crossing, contact station, and expanded sanitation facilities. Plans are also underway for a replacement pedestrian bridge over US 31, which was removed during construction.
2: Over in KHQ Sports, the Detroit Tigers beat the Washington Nationals 9-2 last night. They'll face off again today at Comerica Park. First pitch is at 6:40. And speaking of Comerica Park, it was announced yesterday that at the beginning of 2027, the ballpark will officially be renamed Fifth Third Park. This comes after Fifth Third Bank purchased Comerica Incorporated.
0: It's 106 KHQ. Ashley Z. It's going to be a sunny first day of fall with a high of 65 today. It's going to be mostly clear with some frost overnight tonight with a low of 46. Tomorrow, it's going to be sunny with a high of 60.

26. It's Hits 106. KHQ. Ashley Z. First day of fall. Time to get the day started. Dude, I grabbed a dirty coffee cup this morning. Ew! I wasn't going to talk about it because I was like, I'm not going to bring life to it. But I don't know what I was thinking. I've never, ever, ever done this before. My dishwasher is not clean right now. I unloaded and reloaded the dishwasher yesterday, and I haven't run it again. And for some reason, I thought that my dishes were in the dishwasher. I thought they were still clean. And so I pulled a coffee cup out of the dishwasher this morning, and it's the one I used yesterday, and it's dirty. And it sat in there with other dirty stuff overnight and all day yesterday. And I'm like, gross. I was like, it's not a big deal. Way worse things have happened. This is just you, like, being spoiled if you don't drink it. Like, that is not a big deal. Imagine if you couldn't afford coffee, and, like, this is, like, what you spent your last few dollars on. Like, just drink it. Don't be spoiled. Like, imagine if that were the scenario. But I'm like, I can go get another coffee, though. Like, I work really hard, and I shouldn't, like, have to do this. But then again, I did it to myself. So I'm trying not to be spoiled. I'm trying to drink the coffee, but ew. This is so gross. I don't want to do it! But I don't have another option, because I can't, like, go get coffee right now. Oh my God. Is that really disgusting though? It is. That's so gross. The coffee cup. Okay, text me now. Is that really disgusting or am I being dramatic? Whatever. Be nice. I don't care if you're nice. You can be mean if you want to. I just don't want to read like text where it's like you're being dramatic.

I understand that I might be, but 231-947-1106. If this coffee cup that I'm using right now was sitting in the dishwasher last night with dirty dishes all day yesterday and all last night, and I'm using it again today on accident because I thought it was clean and it's not, is that really gross? You can be super honest. I like feel like there's a film in my mouth right now because I'm using a dirty coffee cup. It's 106 KHQ. Like, what are we doing?

0: listening to a brain surgeon talk about how if you can only perform, like, when you feel like your conditions are, like, perfect or, like, good enough for you to, like, really go out there and do it, then you're not, like, reaching for optimization. You're training fragility. I'm like, I'm not going to sit here and train fragility, dude. But sometimes if I'm like, because he was talking about how he gets like emergency brain surgeries at like 3 a.m. and he has to go in. He's like, my patients don't care how much REM sleep I got. They just don't want my hands to shake. And I'm like, if I was getting brain surgery, I think I would care how much REM sleep you got. Like, that would absolutely be a concern of mine. Like, the person who's performing surgery on my brain, are they rested well enough? Not just some dude that's, like, shoving himself around like, I can do it. I can do it. I've been working for 36 hours, but I can do it. I care about your REM sleep. Like, is that just me? I think this guy's, like, unusually hard. However, if you're at the level of a brain surgeon who, like, people who work in hospitals work an insane amount of hours. I was just on the phone with my mom as I was walking into one of my other obligations the other day. And I was like, Mom, I'm tired. She's like, I used to drink Mountain Dew to get through my, like, 26-hour days. I'm like, Mountain Dew? Like, that is so not her. She was the person who would never keep, like, sweets or snacks in the house so that we were, like, forced into not having them. I was raised, like, it was kind of intense. You can't snack. You can't get fat. No. No. It was totally unacceptable in my house to be, like, anywhere near fat. Like, that was a thing. And I was like, oh, my God. It, like, still affects me to this day. So I'm just like, I understand, like, a strict mindset, but, like, it doesn't mean you're training fragility if you want to, like, take rest or, like, take a rest day. Like, you don't need to, like, shove yourself to the max. You know what I mean? Like, sure, nothing can ever be perfect. I'm glad that we're finally accepting that. But just because, like, you're pushing through doesn't mean you're, like, refusing to train fragility. That seems kind of harsh. I feel fragile most days. You just don't have a choice. You just keep going. I've got Stella Lefty coming up for you in a few. If you like the song Boston.
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1: 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Yeah!

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0: 7 a.m. to 106 KHQ. I've got your weather update for the first week of fall after the news with Nick now.
1: Thanks, Ashley. Michigan was among the hardest hit states in regard to gas price increases in the past week. Michigan is now sitting at $4.91 a gallon, up 60 cents from last week. That price is up 72 cents from last month and is $1.75 more than this time last year. Little Traverse Lake residents say Beaver Dams and Sleeping Bear Dunes National Lakeshore are worsening flooding problems. They say 8 to 10 large dams along Shelda Creek are slowing drainage, causing flooded property, septic issues, and costly mold damage. The Lake Association removed two dams in July, dropping water levels about 5 inches. Cleveland Township has shelved a proposed $1.1 million culvert project, saying engineers found it would depend on removing downstream beaver dams. Today marks the official start of fall, and Michigan's fall color season is getting underway with some leaves already changing in parts of the UP and northern lower peninsula. Peak color typically runs from late September through early November, with our region expected to see its best colors in early to mid-October. Warm sunny days followed by cool nights help produce the reds, oranges, and yellows. And the fall foliage is big business, generating about $1 billion for Michigan's economy every year. Former Michigan House Speaker Lee Chatfield's criminal trial has been delayed again after his attorney appealed a judge's decision allowing a forensic accountant to testify. Chatfield faces 13 felony charges, including allegations that political fundraising money was used for personal expenses. He has pleaded not guilty. The appeal could take weeks or months, potentially pushing the trial into 2027 when Michigan will have a new attorney general.
2: Over in KHQ Sports, the Detroit Tigers beat the Washington Nationals 9-2 last night. They'll face off again today at Comerica Park. First pitch is at 6:40. And speaking of Comerica Park, it was announced yesterday that at the beginning of 2027, the ballpark will officially be renamed Fifth Third Park. This comes after Fifth Third Bank purchased Comerica Incorporated. That's your KHQ News and Sports. I'm intern Vinny. Ashley Z has your KHQ What to Wear weather forecast up next.
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with a high of 69. Tomorrow night, dropping down to 45. Then Thursday, Friday, Saturday, all super sunny days with highs of 70. Right now, it is very, very humid. It's in the mid-40s. It's pretty cold.

And it's Hits 106 KHQ. I'm Ashley Z. It's in the 40s for the first day of fall. And dude, I know I'm getting a text from Haley. Ashley, girl, no. Ditch the coffee cup. LOL. Oh, God. I know. It's disgusting, isn't it? I go, it's gross, isn't it? And she goes, me personally, I'd find other alternatives. She said, I don't have a dishwasher at my place, so you would catch me scrubbing every single cup. I'm so weird about my cups and mugs. I check everything before I drink out of it. I mean, if you don't have floaties or anything in it, ew, you should be good. No, I thought about that too. All the like stuff that was in it from yesterday was like dried up, but still. And then, she said, sorry, that took me way longer to type than it should have. I'm so tired this morning. Girl, apologize for nothing. That didn't take you a long time. You responded right away. What do you mean? Haley, I'm tired too. Honestly, like, I don't feel like doing anything this morning. It's okay.

0: coffee cup on accident this morning. It was completely on accident. I don't know. I've never done this before. I've never had a dirty coffee cup that I put fresh coffee in. And I realized on my way in, that is a dirty coffee cup. Ew. I hate it. I'm trying to find somebody. Like, if somebody really loved me right now, they would bring me new coffee. And, like, wouldn't do anything to it. But I don't have many people in my life. Keep your circle very, very small, right? So I'm going to have to fend for myself on this one and figure out a way to get new coffee or suffer.
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I'm Ashley Z. Happy first day of fall. Dude, my back hurts. My back hurts all the time lately. I'm like actually genuinely surprised how many people go through life with a part of their body like actually hurting. And you would never know, but they're like sitting there in like actual pain. That's a lot of people. It's Hits 106 KHQ.

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0: 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It's Hits 106 KHQ. I'm Ashley Z, going to give you an update on the weather for the first week of fall after the news with Nick.
1: Thanks, Ashley. Michigan's unemployment rate rose slightly in August, reaching 5%. State employment fell by 25,000, while the overall labor force also declined by 25,000. Officials say manufacturing job losses contributed to the decline. Michigan's unemployment rate was nearly a full percentage point higher than the national rate of 4.1%. The Sheboygan Lock will close for the winter at the end of September, wrapping up an eventful year. The Michigan DNR reopened the lock in late June after it was forced to close in April due to record snowmelt and heavy rain, which caused dangerously high water levels. Officials say the lock has since been refurbished and is in very good condition. The lock had a typical busy summer season, although traffic was slightly lower than usual. It provides seasonal access between Lake Huron and the inland waterway for recreation and commercial vessels. Construction is nearly complete at Traverse City State Park, which has been closed since July of 2025 for an $8.5 million renovation. The DNR will open reservations Thursday at 8 a.m. for 151 campsites available from October 8th through November 8th, just in time for fall color season. The campground is expected to fully reopen next April. Improvements include a redesigned entrance, new pedestrian crossing, contact station, and expanded sanitation facilities. Plans are also underway for a replacement pedestrian bridge over US 31, which was removed during construction.
2: Over in KHQ Sports, the Detroit Tigers beat the Washington Nationals 9-2 last night. They'll face off again today at Comerica Park. First pitch is at 6:40. And speaking of Comerica Park, it was announced yesterday that at the beginning of 2027, the ballpark will officially be renamed Fifth Third Park. This comes after Fifth Third Bank purchased Comerica Incorporated.
0: 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I'm Ashley Z. It's supposed to be mostly sunny today with a high of 65.

Night tonight, mostly clear conditions, and then tomorrow it's going to be sunny and 69. It's going to be super clear and about 45 on Wednesday night, then Thursday, Friday, Saturday, all super sunny days, right around 70. So the weather is going to be super consistent this week, just like clear, a lot of sun, cold at night. Like 40s cold and 70s during the day. Right now it's about 45 in Traverse City and clear. That's where I'm broadcasting live from. The rest of northern Michigan, same thing, mid-40s and clear. It's Hits 106 KHQ. We're going to play a game in just a sec. You want to play?

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1: I wanted to bring those back. 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
1: The game is intern Vinny is going to give you three stories. Two are true, one is false. When you think you know which one it is, call us at 231-947-1106.
2: Story number one, the FBI has a new NBA star on the roster. Shaquille O'Neal is now an honorary FBI special agent after graduating from the FBI National Academy. Story number two, how do you greet a stranger when you meet them? According to a poll, 51% of people said just a handshake. But 5% of people say they will greet a stranger with a hug. And story number three, Ella Langley is putting out a heavy metal album. Ella Langley is getting lessons from Black Sabbath and Iron Maiden and will even perform a heavy metal concert with those bands.
1: Whoa, okay, which one is the false story? 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It's the KH.

0: It's the KHQ Quiz Pop with Ashley Z and intern Vinny on Northern Michigan's number one hit music station. 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
1: Okay, so I know that we're not doing this the way we traditionally do it every morning. Sorry, we had some technical difficulties that pushed us back a lot, but we're still doing it. So the game is intern Vinny is giving you three stories. Oh, big stretch. Two are true, one is false. You have to call in or you can text us and tell us which is the false story to 231-947-1106.
2: Starting with story number one, the FBI has a new superstar on the roster. Shaquille O'Neal is an honorary FBI special agent after graduating from the FBI National Academy. Story number two, how do you greet a stranger when you meet them for the first time? 51% of people said just a handshake, but 5% of people say they'll greet a stranger with a hug. And story number three, Ella Langley is putting out a heavy metal album. She teamed up with Black Sabbath and Iron Maiden and will be performing a heavy metal concert with those bands.
1: Okay, so we're getting some texts that say everybody thinks it's the Shaq story. People are like, maybe he did it as like a joke or something, but there's no way he's like truly in the FBI.
2: All right, well, story number one, that's a true story.
1: Oh my God!
2: Shaq is an honorary member of the FBI, so maybe he's not doing all the cases like the FBI, but when they do some media stuff, he might be joining them.
1: I want to be in the FBI!
2: You might be able to be an honorary member, or you might have to leave radio, then go to FBI camp and become a whole,
1: Fine.
2: All right.
1: I'll go to Guantanamo.
2: Oh, I don't know. Is that where they go? That's a prison in like San Francisco. I don't think they just train the FBI there.
1: Yeah, the Guantanamo.
2: Are you talking about Guantanamo Bay?
1: Yeah.
2: Guantanamo Bay is like either a place for terrorist prisoners or like just U.S. prisoners. I don't know.
1: Yeah.

0: think, oh, Quantico.
1: Oh, Quantico. Okay, guys, I was like, Guantanamo Bay.
0: The FBI Academy is in Quantico.
1: Gotcha. All right, well, go to the FBI Academy, I guess. You could be in the FBI.
0: Dude, I'll go to Guantanamo Bay, too. Guantanamo?
1: I wouldn't do that. That's bad.
0: Guantanamo?
2: I'll be like, what's
1: actually,
2: up?
1: It's not even a... Well, how about we just continue with what the false...
0: Hey, fine. Okay. What's the false story?
1: Ella Langley's not a heavy metal artist.
0: Oh, my God.
1: Story number three is the false story because Ella Langley is not teaming up with Black Sabbath or Iron Maiden to do any heavy metal stuff. She's just sweet country artist, but Carrie Underwood, formerly a country artist, is doing some rock with some rock bands. So I just kind of took that story and made it into Ella's story.
0: Okay, got it. Oh, did you want like a pat on the back?
1: Thank you. Right here, left shoulder, please.
0: I love that you shared your creative process with us.
1: I don't know. It just came out.
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0: on the weather after the news with Nick, thanks to Turtle Creek Casino. Get your game on!
1: Thanks, Ashley. Michigan was among the hardest hit states in regard to gas price increases in the past week. Michigan is now sitting at $4.91 a gallon, up 60 cents from last week. That price is up 72 cents from last month and is $1.75 more than this time last year. Little Traverse Lake residents say beaver dams and Sleeping Bear Dunes National Lakeshore are worsening flooding problems. They say 8 to 10 large dams along Shelda Creek are slowing drainage, causing flooded property, septic issues, and costly mold damage. The Lake Association removed two dams in July, dropping water levels about 5 inches. Cleveland Township has shelved a proposed $1.1 million culvert project, saying engineers found it would depend on removing downstream beaver dams. Today marks the official start of fall, and Michigan's fall color season is getting underway with some leaves already changing in parts of the UP and northern lower peninsula. Peak color typically runs from late September through early November, with our region expected to see its best colors in early to mid-October. Warm, sunny days followed by cool nights help produce the reds, oranges, and yellows. And the fall foliage is big business, generating about $1 billion for Michigan's economy every year. Former Michigan House Speaker Lee Chatfield's criminal trial has been delayed again after his attorney appealed a judge's decision allowing a forensic accountant to testify. Chatfield faces 13 felony charges, including allegations that political fundraising money was used for personal expenses. He has pleaded not guilty. The appeal could take weeks or months, potentially pushing the trial into 2027 when Michigan will have a new attorney general.
2: Over in KHQ Sports, the Detroit Tigers beat the Washington Nationals 9-2 last night. They'll face off again today at Comerica Park. First pitch is at 6:40. And speaking of Comerica Park, it was announced yesterday that at the beginning of 2027, the ballpark will officially be renamed Fifth Third Park. This comes after Fifth Third Bank purchased Comerica Incorporated. That's your KHQ News and Sports. I'm intern Vinny. Ashley Z has your KHQ What to Wear weather forecast up next.
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0: 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Oh, my God.
1: Yeah, I do invoke that reaction, my bad.
0: Did you see me just, like, put the mic full on my face?
1: No,
0: accidentally?
1: I didn't. I can't see you.
0: So I moved the microphone to, like, come closer to my face, and I just, like, full-on mashed it against my mouth. It's gross!
1: Ew.
0: So many... What?
1: Luckily, I wiped that down, but so, I don't know if Summer did last
0: night. No.
1: Time, so.
0: I know she doesn't, and I know she spits when she talks.
1: There you go. Well, I guess we all probably spit when we talk.
0: Right. But she seems like a spitter.
2: Oh, my gosh!
1: Did you hear that, Summer?
0: Stop! Dude! Okay, I did the... Okay. I did the most disgusting thing this morning. I don't know how. I've never done this before. But, like, I grabbed a dirty coffee cup out of my dishwasher and, like, drank out of it.
1: Oh, you're disgusting.
0: Isn't that disgusting?
1: What's wrong with you?
0: What are we doing?
1: Oh, my God.
0: I forgot.
1: It's your coffee cup. Who cares? I mean, if you would have said this sink,
0: ew.
1: I would have judged you.
0: Okay, I'm
1: like at your own home, in your own home, you're the only one touching and drinking out of that cup. It's your own germs. My grandpa, he used to just reuse the same cup all over the time. I mean, he was the only one. Yeah, it's gross.
0: Ew. Okay. This makes me feel better because I have like a cold brew that I actually really like. I put some collagen in it. I put almond milk in it. I put some honey in it and I shook it up and I realized on my way and I was like, oh, it hit me as I like... It just, like, it slammed me out of nowhere. Like, that was a dirty coffee cup. You unloaded your dishwasher last night, or yesterday, and reloaded it. That coffee cup has been sitting in your dishwasher with other dirty dishes all day.
1: Yeah, so, I mean...
0: And all night. So, gross, right?
1: Yeah, I mean, a little gross, but still not that bad.
0: Oh, my God.
1: It's,
0: okay.
1: At the end of the day, it's still your bacteria.
0: And I was like, but the thing is, like, when you open your dishwasher and it smells so gross because it's all dirty dishes, like, that's what it was sitting in. It was marinating in that air. Oh, my God.
1: I hate getting that whiff. I remember going to load something into the dishwasher that was almost off. The washer was full, and that smell you get.
0: Oh, my God.
1: Hits you. Ugh.
0: And I don't know what happened to me because my thought was like, no, that is really spoiled of you. Like, you've been in a place before where, like, all you had that day was money for a single coffee and then you, like, didn't, like, that would have put you out at some points in your life. Like, don't be spoiled. Like, drink that coffee. That's good coffee. Like, who cares if this is your mistake. Like, just deal with it and drink the coffee. Don't waste it.
1: And you went and got coffee.
0: Because I was like, okay. And I came in and I did, like, I can afford, like, thank God now that I'm in a position where I can afford to go get coffee. And, like, it's not going to put me out. But, like, you really learn from seasons of your life where you go through really, really difficult times. You know, that just, like, changes you. So I was just like, you know what? Fine. Like, I'm not going to be spoiled. I'm going to still drink it. And I couldn't do it. I had to go get more coffee.
1: Yeah.
0: And because I was hungry, too. So I was like, I'm going to get coffee and a little bit of food.
1: Yeah. Why not? Treat yourself.
0: Yeah. So I
1: Also, you had collagen in there, right?
0: Yeah, so
1: disgusting.
0: It's...
1: disgusting. Pour that out, throw the cup away, never touch it again.
0: Yeah, but it helps your skin!
1: Thank you to Starbucks and all other coffee companies for not putting collagen in our coffee.
0: Collagen's so good for you, so good for your skin.
1: They don't have it on the menu, right?
0: Yeah, and if you accidentally, like, do your eyebrows too thin, it helps your eyebrows grow right back.
1: Good, I don't need the bushy. I want the thin, thin lashes. You know, I know some people who... shave them off. They have tattooed eyebrows.
0: Ew. Actually
1: that
0: not.
1: Looks good.
0: I know. My mom has tattooed eyebrows.
1: Oh, oh my God. You just say ew about your own mom.
0: I,

0: I know. I felt. Did you hear me take it back? I felt bad because she was so happy about it too. And she like texted me a picture and she's like, hello, because I didn't respond. And she was like, do you care? And I was like, yeah.
1: Ew.
0: I know. That was mean. I just didn't even think about it.
1: Good for you, though. Hey, I mean, that's your opinion. You're allowed to have.
0: Yeah. About that, I have an opinion. But about very few other things do I have an opinion. Okay. Oh, my gosh. Yeah, I drank a lot of this coffee out of this dirty coffee cup. So, okay. Is it gross or not?
1: No, yeah, you're gross. You're gross.
0: It's 106 KHQ.

0: Hits 106 KHQ. I'm Ashley Z with intern Vinny. So Ed Sheeran, he's been doubling down on his decision to drop Macklemore from his tour. That's where it all started. Well, okay. And he was crying on stage over the weekend when he was like, everyone's leaving me. And I saw the ticket sales for this show and all I see are 50,000 people who haven't left me. Thank you. And then he was reading from a teleprompter.
1: That's
0: and then
1: disgusting.
0: Later on in the show, he was like, I'm sorry that I had to make that statement earlier. I know it wasn't family friendly. I'm like, dude, just stop. Stop. One, you read your apology from a teleprompter. Who wrote that for you? And for like, cause I was watching him and I was like, oh, he's making a statement about it. But he keeps, the way he kept looking down, he was like reading that teleprompter.
1: That's, I do not like that. And also, the tears, probably fake tears. See, plenty of people produce some fake tears.
0: Well, I don't know, because he's under a lot of pressure. Like, he's a guy, people say he makes elevator music, and Ed Sheeran, like, this guy who sings, like, Thinking Out Loud, like, he would never have stood for anything. He right. really is just an artist that's like, I'm so famous. And, like, you talk about how talented he is, and he's going to stay famous. Like, the way that he's like, I'm sorry that wasn't family friendly. Like, this dude is not, like, he's not the guy you throw in the middle of, like, an intense situation like this. He can't handle it.
1: Yeah, and I think that's appropriate. Like, not everyone needs to have an opinion on this, but at the same right. point, like, this was affected by, with your tour. So, like, to double down the way you are, it is pretty weird, because you are kind of picking a side with not saying anything. Like, how he is doing it, he is already now picking a side. From not wanting to pick a side, he is now picking a side by doing it how he is doing it.
0: Well, he's also, like, not wanting to show who he really is. Who he really is just, like, I'm here for, like, the kids, and it just has to be family-friendly. Like, that's all he stands on. And I get it. Like, this just tells me that he's not surrounded by a team, because he's at a point in his career now. Because, like, I get what it's like to be in the middle of a really intense situation where there's a lot of eyes on you, and you have to like when you're fed a script by people who are more powerful than you, and you're not in a position to like say, no, I'm gonna say what I'm gonna say,
1: but
0: then it's different.
1: He is in a power position.
0: Yes.
1: He could easily.
0: Exactly. So this is not just like someone at the precipice of just now hitting their breakout moment. Like, he's been a huge star. This is his tour. He's been doing this for long enough that he's able to stand up there and say and do whatever he wants. If he's going to make a call, Ed Sheeran can make a call. And like, for him to be reading off a teleprompter at this stage of his career and like not be able to like make a decision and have other people follow what he says, it's amazing to me, like, that he's not surrounded by a team that supports him being a strong artist who's able to stand on whatever decision he makes. Like, for him to be like, everyone's leaving me. Like, Ed, you, it's because you don't want to show us that you don't, like...
1: Because you're weak. You're literally backing down to Robert Kraft, Mr. Massagi. All right? I can't stand Robert Kraft now. And the fact that he just fed, like, he... Yeah, he sided with the billionaires, with the corporate industry, with the people that want to shut up people that Macklemore was trying to support.
0: He's allowing himself to be forced around, and to me, I can't believe, like, for me, I would say, like, I don't have a stance. I'm not going to take a stance politically one way, but what I'm going to say is that you cannot force me and you cannot force artists around like this. There is no, like, I want to continue this tour, but I can't if we're going to be forced around like this, because I'm not doing that.
1: And here's where people are getting it wrong. It's not political. It's human rights. Like, Macklemore wasn't making a political statement. He was making a human rights statement about people in various countries not having rights. Human rights. That's not political, guys. Now it's made political, but...
0: Yeah. I'm just amazed that Ed Sheeran is, like, okay with, like, being forced around on such a public stage. Like,
1: right. Well, I mean, hey, I don't really care about Ed Sheeran. Haven't cared since 2010.
0: Shape of ya.
1: When your legs don't work like they used to have fun.
0: Stop. Oh, my God.
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0: 106 KHQ. I'm Ashley Z with intern Vinny on the first day of fall. We're supposed to get frost overnight tonight.
1: Oh, no. My sister and fiance's plants are dead.
0: Oh, my God. Are you serious?
1: No, they're going to die. Sorry.
0: Oh. They're dead.
1: They're dying.
0: Oh, no.
1: I'm calling it now. I feel bad because they have a bunch of plants out there, but I feel like they put blankets on them so like they don't get frosted on, but there's no way a blanket's going to stop that much cold.
0: Your sister puts blankets on her plants?
1: Yeah, okay.
0: Oh my God.
1: Good night tomatoes. Hey. It's just like a sheet over a couple of them just so the wet frost doesn't get at them.
0: I've never heard of someone putting a blanket over their plants.
1: Not a blanket, like a sheet.
0: Oh.
1: Yeah. So like almost like a ghost tree.
0: Cute.
1: Or like a little ghost plant.
0: Oh. Because plants are alive, they're probably like, thank you.
1: Well, yeah, that's true. But I guess in your mind, you're just like, they're not tucking it in, all right? Reading it a story and like, good night,
0: yep.
1: Plants.
0: But the plants probably know that they're being taken care of with that little sheet over them. Like, how cute.
1: Yeah, there you go.
0: Dude, the plants know. I'm sorry, I'm talking a lot. Oh, my God.
1: No, that's funny.
0: The plants know that your sister put a little sheet over them to keep them warm from the frost.
1: Right, and that's true, because they probably hear me judging while I'm cutting the grass. I'm like, you guys are dead soon. I'm sorry to tell you.
0: Yeah, they probably see you as the older brother who doesn't care if they die. That's awful. They're helpless outside.
1: Actually, it's not I don't care. I do care, because that's food. That's tomatoes, and I think pumpkins or squash somethings out there, which I think can survive colder temperatures.
0: But they're also alive. I don't know if plants have thoughts, but I feel like they do.
1: I've touched them and felt their leaves.
0: Oh.
1: I didn't feel my skin. Okay, that felt weird. I shouldn't have said it like that.
0: You're still thinking about yourself. What about the plants?
1: I'm thinking about the plant and myself, my experience with the plant I had yesterday.
0: Oh, you just had that experience yesterday?
1: Yeah, I did.
0: Do you think they're nice plants?
1: Oh, yeah. Do you think they're nice plants?
0: Yeah.
1: What?
0: Like, they know they're
1: evil spirits.
0: Ew. They know their plants, like, helpless outside. Like, they need you to take care of them.
1: It's just like a basic plant in the whole evolution of life. But
0: basic.
1: Yeah, it's got, yeah, I would say it's a basic.

0: just like we're basic humans. I don't know. We're kind of just regular. We're going to live and die and kind of be in the soil, just like those plants someday.
1: I myself don't feel so basic, okay?
0: I can't speak for you. For myself,
1: I say that I'm awesome. I think I'm really cute and fun, and if you don't like me, there's something wrong with you.
0: Monuments will be made of me.
1: No, I just think that you're lucky to be around me.
0: Oh, there we go.
1: It's Hits 106K. KHQ. I don't need a monument. None of that.

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0: 106 KHQ. I'm Ashley Z with intern Vinny. My back hurts!
1: You want me to step on it?
0: Actually, yeah, because it's one specific spot. Now, it's two spots.
1: Well, I got nice, hot, sweaty feet this morning.
0: No.
1: All right. Step on your back. Just let me know.
0: Actually, I kind of do want you to.
1: Hot, stinky, sweaty intern Vinny feet on your back?
0: I don't care. I don't care because my back hurts like that bad in a couple of spots.
1: Why not do the corner thing? Like hit the corner
0: because
1: of the desk with the back.
0: I can't put enough pressure on it with myself pushing against the thing. I need something to like come down. But I don't want to get a massage. However, I'm getting a text from Chelsea. She's like, she said, Ashley, my honey. I'm like, oh. She said, I just heard you say your back is hurting. Do you have a massage therapist you see? And I'm like, no, but I think I need one. Do you? And she's like, I'm a licensed massage therapist. And she sent me a link to like book her and everything. I'm like, oh.
1: Hey.
0: Yeah. If there's one benefit to me coming on here and saying my back hurts, it's people caring.
1: I mean, it's also saying your back hurts and you have a massage therapist or a masseuse or something who's literally listening.
0: So cool. Perfect. That's so cool. In the meantime, though, will you step on it?
1: Yeah, sure. Why not?
0: I just feel like that's weird. Like, that's
1: you. Shoes off? Or just shoes
0: on? Ew, you're not stepping on me with your shoes on.
1: What
0: are you talking about?
1: I don't know. In my mind, I would rather someone step on me with their shoes because, like, okay, whatever.
0: No.
1: Then their bare feet?
0: No. What if someone spit in the parking lot and you stepped in that on accident?
1: I stepped in my dog's. Never mind.
0: Right. And what if you, like, stepped on a worm last time it rained?
1: Oh, yeah. That's the least of your worries is worm guts on my shoe.
0: That's pretty high up there on my list. Ew, but what else are you saying? See, this is what I'm saying. Like, no,
1: you'll
0: not
1: smell.
0: You'll
1: smell.
0: No.
1: Quickly.
0: Shoes are disgusting.
1: Yeah.
0: I don't care, like, which way you splice it. Shoes are sick.
1: Now think about those people who chug stuff out of their shoes.
0: Why would I have thought about that?
1: A boot chug.
0: I gotta go.
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0: the show. Just a little exercise.
1: Something nothing. To get us going, like a second cup of coffee.
0: Yeah, it's nothing big. Eight of clubs. 80 seconds of what?
1: Ooh, clubs. Tricep dips.
0: Okay.
1: Go get some triceps going.
0: All right, so we have enough room in the studio for both of us to do tricep dips. So.
1: Are you kidding me? My triceps are way too big for this studio.
0: So for a minute 20, we're going to be down dipping in 3.
1: Kind of get into like a crab position, right?
0: Yeah, that's what I do.
1: All right.
0: I put my legs out straight. I don't do the crab position.
1: You can do the legs out straight or crab position. Crab position actually gives you a deeper dip.
0: Oh, okay. In 3, 2, oh!
1: All right,
0: tricep dips. I hate tricep. Ew! I hate tricep dips because the back of my arm feels numb when I do it, and I hate that feeling!
1: Ugh.
0: It's gross! I'd rather do push-ups. I should have chosen a plank.
1: I just thought you didn't like walking around like crab.
0: No. Oh, but you can get a good stretch if you're down in the tricep dip position. You should hear me say can. You can.
1: Oh, gosh.
0: What?
1: Can. Ugh. No, I'm just kidding. I actually did not notice.
0: Can. It's because you have a Michigan accent, too.
1: Yeah, I just hear it. I'm just gosh. We got 50 seconds less than that.
0: 50-5-0?
1: 40 now.
0: Oh, wow.
1: 40 seconds.
0: Oh, my God. That was the fastest 10 seconds ever in the world. Oh, I did a full body workout last night. Oh, my God. Ow, my elbow. What is wrong with my body?
1: That's what you get for being 57.
0: Oh, my God.
1: Wait, how old are you again?
2: Yes. I'm just kidding. You don't ask women their age, people.
0: Mid-30s, bro.
1: There you go.
2: All right, I got to take it quick.
1: Oh, man.
0: I know.
1: My arms are burning.
0: I know. This hurts.
1: A minute 20 is a bit much.
0: A minute 20 of tricep dips is mean.
2: Ow.
0: Oh, my God. Oh. I'm going to stretch my knit for the last few seconds of
1: this all day. There we go.
0: Okay. Jeez, we're both acting like we're decrepit this morning.
1: I mean, it feels like it.
0: I know. I feel really like my body just needs like a rest. And like, I don't need to do hard workouts right now. I just need to do like good, like stretchy workouts that kind of like, I just need like gentle, stretchy workouts.
1: I just need retirement. Like my body needs retirement.
0: Yeah? Are you contributing to a 401k?
1: Yeah, it's not.
0: You are?
1: Recently, though. Past couple of years, so I don't know how good that is.
0: I don't. Well, if it'll compound over your entire lifetime, you have something in there, though, in the stocks?
1: I got something in there.
0: Okay. So it's 106 KHQ, part 2 of the fitness challenge next.

0: 9:16. It's Hits 106 KHQ. I'm Ashley Z with intern Vinny. It's the first day of fall. It's part two of the KHQ Fitness Challenge. We're literally working out on the show right now because it's towards the end of it for us. We both just need to like move our bodies for a sec. So we each draw a card. The suit on the card is the exercise we're doing. The numbers, how long we're doing it. Ooh, what do you got?
1: We got waltzes for a minute 20 again.
0: Not bad.
1: I just got eight of diamonds. So now we're doing a minute 20 of waltzes.
0: Okay, so if I were really going at it for this, I would put, I'd probably put 50 pounds in my lap.
1: Okay. Big old, like one of those 45-pound weights plus a little five on it.
0: Yeah. Either I'd hold like one of those like circle weights that you put on the squat press. I'd hold
1: like
0: one of those.
1: 45-pound plate?
0: Yeah, plate.
1: Those circle things.
0: Or I'd hold I'd have two 25-pound dumbbells in my lap.
1: Okay, there you go. I like the idea of the plate. It's just easier.
0: Because, you know, I love free weights because you can be doing whatever with your lower body and then doing some, like, shoulder presses at the same time. I love shoulder presses.
1: Shoulder presses are good, but what we're doing right now, I like wall sits because, like you said, you can put the weight on top. It's sweet. I know in, like, different sports, they'll have everyone put a weight on their lap and then even have someone, like, walk across or something.
0: Did you start the clock?
1: Wait, what? No, I'm just kidding. Yeah, I did.
0: Okay.
1: What? What clock?
0: How long have we been wall sitting?
1: Over 20 seconds. Almost 30 seconds so far.
0: I'm not very small talk this morning. I'm very, like, focused on, like, I'm not wasting my time in this wall sit, right? Actually, not wasting my energy. I hate being in pain. I've realized, like, I do not like being uncomfortable. If I have to, like, hold a workout set, like, if you're going to make me hold a squat and it hurts, I hate it.
1: Man, it's like you're a human or something.
0: I feel like the world is going to end. I need the discomfort to end. It is that simple.
1: That's the point of the workout, to get through that discomfort.
0: Hate. I don't know why I have that wall in my brain that says this discomfort. If I feel it, I panic because I'm like, it will never end. I need it to end. I get panicky when I feel really uncomfortable. I do, and that's like trauma based.
1: Oh no,
0: it is. That's a bit of trauma that I need to work through.
1: Just having some trauma responses on the KHQ Fitness Challenge.
0: It's true. Yeah. When I'm working out, I realize that point of discomfort, I panic, and that's trauma.
1: All right, here we go.
0: Because, like, I need that discomfort to end. I need to be safe. I need to be comfortable again. Otherwise, I'm scared it will never end.
1: So now you're just trying to work out your trauma every day.
0: Yes.
1: All right.
0: Yeah. Every time I hit that panic point in my workouts, I'm like, you have to push. You can't panic. You're going to be okay. Yeah. That's kind of dark.
1: I mean, it is a little serious, but also you're not alone. I'm sure there's other people who do the same.
0: Thank you. Okay, our workouts are done for now.
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0: 6 KHQ, I'm Ashley Z with intern Vinny. I've got to pick up some inhalers by the end of the week. I can't do it today, but I think I'm just subconsciously trying to push off spending over $100 on inhalers.
1: No, thank you. You did mention, though, if you didn't have insurance, it'd be how much?
0: $950 for my inhalers.
1: Oh my gosh, just to breathe right.
0: Yeah, isn't that, like, I would get really mad if I could actually, like, truly let myself think about it. It's disgusting. It's absolutely criminal that, like, if I don't make enough, like, money, not only just for rent, like, you could be homeless, like, but before that, you need to think about, like, how you're going to breathe if you have asthma. You have, like, really expensive inhalers, and if you don't make enough money, they just tell you you can't breathe.
1: Yeah, I don't know that. Well, hold on. Not even to laugh, but there have been people who have passed away.
0: Yeah.
1: From not getting their right medication because their insurance gets messed up or something.
0: Someone has an asthma attack and they don't make it in time.
1: That's messed up. That is messed up.
0: Yep. I could literally die. Like, if I don't make enough money, I could literally die from suffocation an asthma attack.
1: Listen to Ashley Z on the KHQ Morning Show.
0: Yeah.
1: Maybe?
0: if I start to have an asthma attack and I can't find my inhaler, okay, you're not going to hear me panic. You're going to hear me go into, like, serious, like, stop. We have to take care of this, Mo. Because I've had an attack before and, like, couldn't find my inhaler. And I was like, we're not going to panic. But you can feel that panic coming in because it's really scary to not be able to breathe.
1: And then that would intensify the situation. If you're having an asthma attack and all of a sudden you start panicking, that's going to make the asthma attack go on quicker. So what happens in that situation? You have an asthma attack and I'm here. Do we just call 911?
0: Yes.
1: Okay.
0: Yeah, otherwise someone's taking me down. Like, whichever way is faster. But, like, I don't think traffic in Traverse City would... I think they would just see a car speeding down and they would, like, get mad and cause an accident because they're like, what are you doing? Like, they wouldn't know that, like, we need to get someone to the hospital because they can't breathe. Asthma attack. So I think that you would need to call an ambulance.
1: Okay. Well, just be safe.
0: I don't know. I hope that never happens. It's so scary. But, like, I'll let you know. Like, if I'm having an asthma attack, like, yeah, if you panic, your lungs will close up and, like, fast. You have to calm yourself down. Otherwise, you will die.
1: Wise words. Otherwise, you will die.
0: You will. It's not funny. Okay. It's 106 KHQ. It's crazy knowing that, like, your body could just, like, all of a sudden close up and you could suffocate at any moment.
1: Yeah, I mean, isn't it weird to think about that's just one way to die?
0: Stop.
1: All the millions of ways?
0: Yeah. I think it'd be one of the worst. I don't know. I think. No.

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1: You are perfect. Your attitude in the morning is the best. It just sets the tone for my whole day.
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0: 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I'm Ashley Z with intern Vinny. We're going commercial free for 106 minutes right at 10 a.m. But first, you want to talk about Thingo Bingo.
1: That's right. Another night of Thingo Bingo. Tonight, we're going to have six winners, each getting a gift card to the Jerkin Depot in Atlanta. One of those winners, a $50 gift card. That could pay your bills for all the foods and drinks you get.
0: Foods and drinks?
1: Yeah, they got a lot of that
0: love
1: there
0: food
1: at the Jerkin Depot in Atlanta.
0: They got so much foods.
1: Foods and drinks. But also, we have a special theme tonight that if you listen to KHQ, you're going to be prepared yesterday in today's biggest hits because we always have a theme. Last week, we threw it back with 80s theme. Now we've got modern pop music we're playing tonight with yesterday and today's biggest hits.
0: Oh, God. With yesterday's and today's biggest hits.
1: Okay, I came up with a nickname.
0: Ew, you came up with that?
1: I did.
0: Okay, next time, let your boss do it. I will come up with something better than yesterday and today's biggest hits.
1: I haven't made the Facebook post yet. Should it be named something else?
0: Yesterday's and today's biggest hits?
1: Yeah.
0: Not that.
1: What should it be? Just Northern Michigan's biggest hits? What's the genre?
0: I don't know. Let me think about it. Something little less lame. God.
1: Well, either way, it's the music we play today that you're going to recognize. Tonight, if you play Thingo Bingo with us from 7 to 9, it's free to play and you can win prizes.
0: Just play like current hits. Like current hits.
1: But current hits seem so boring.
0: What?
1: Oh, current hits. Today's theme, current hits.
0: Why? Is that boring?
1: And whereas I say yesterday and today's
0: biggest
1: hits.
0: Oh, my God. I'm going to, vomit and then not speak to you again. But no, single Migo will be fun. Separate my statements because I'm just, I don't know. What was I going to say? Oh, I'm glad I what?
1: No, it's perfect.
0: I'm glad you found your car keys because now you can make it to Thingo.
1: I was so upset that my morning was almost on the worst note ever.
0: Dude, I woke up to a text from intern Vinny panicking because he couldn't find his keys. No, mad.
1: I was calm and collected. What are you talking about?
0: You were mad at yourself, and that's when you panic.
1: You ask anyone in my house, they heard yelling at 4 a.m.
0: Ew, I would hate that. He's panicking again.
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3: Kingsley High School senior Jenna Middleton was chosen as our Papineau Student Athlete of the Week. Jenna is a senior outside hitter on the Kingsley Varsity Volleyball team. She broke the 2,000 career kill mark last Saturday and is only the 34th player in state history to do it. She then broke the school record Tuesday night with 2,036 career.

0: career kills and holds the record for the most kills in a single season. Jenna carries a 4.1579 grade point average. Congratulations to Jenna Middleton, our Papineau Student Athlete of the Week.
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1: 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It's Tyler Woods on your Tuesday, September 22nd, 10:09. And boy, what a beautiful day we got going on.

It's 106 KHQ. Ever play Singo Bingo before? If not, it's really fun. Go try it out tonight, 7 o'clock, intern Vinny, over at the Singo Musical Bingo at the Jerkin Depot in Lanson. Again, that time is tonight, 7 o'clock. You're given a card with, like, song titles on it. You gotta use your music knowledge to claim Singo. Don't forget to order some delicious food out there that Jerkin Depot provides over there. My goodness, if you have never tried their burgers, oh, it's delicious. Or pizza. No, yeah, their pizza is good, too. 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

day, it's looking at beautiful, mostly sunny, highs near 65 tonight, lows around 45, mostly clear skies, and tomorrow looking like another sunny and clear day. Highs reach back up there near 70. It's 54 Cadillac, 55 Petoskey, 56 at our East Bay Studios, Traverse City. 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
1: So I see people talking about this weather story that for the first time in 112 years, there is no hurricane that has ever formed this year in the Atlantic Ocean, like at the Atlantic Basin. But so, yeah, it's like, wow, 112 years. That's amazing. But, I mean, what could this mean for our fall and winter seasons? Do you think that's going to be a good thing or a bad thing? I've even, you know, asked ChatGPT, hey, what kind of winter do you predict for Northern Michigan? And they go, yeah, looking to be maybe just a little bit or so mild, but we won't know until we get there. So even AI is stumped. Here's Nelly, Just a Dream on Hits 106 KHQ.

106 at KHQ, Tyler Woods on your middays, Tuesday, September 22nd, 11:21. 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

0: It's 106 KHQ, social media influencer, Look Maxing founder, 20-year-old clavicular. You recall earlier this year, he was hospitalized for a drug overdose, and it was like all over the news, and everybody was like all sad, boo-hoo, poor, hot-looking Silver Spoon young man influencer over here. Influenzies, I call him. Well, like Jack Doherty, but worse, he too is in huge trouble. He's been charged for actions against a girl that includes assault, drugging, and providing alcohol to minors, even a charge of fraud. And there's even video from his Kickstream showing that he's drugging like this 16-year-old. It's like, I can't help but just wonder, what is it about these influencers that just make them feel like they should do things like this? Hits 106 KHQ.
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2: KHQ, Northern Michigan forecast. Mostly sunny coming up this afternoon. Highs near 65. Tonight lows around 45. Mostly clear skies. And tomorrow looking to be another sunny and clear day. Highs hanging out near 70. 56 Cadillac, 58 Petoskey, 57 at our East Bay Studios.

106 KHQ, Olivia Dean with Man I Need. I'm Tyler Woods. Just about lunchtime and almost time to play KHQ Movie Quotes. Go for those bragging rights. That is coming up at a little after 12:10. Here's the Kid Laroi and Justin Bieber, KHQ.

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1: I listen like all the time. I love the people. I love the music. 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

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It's lunchtime Tuesday, September 22nd, 1208. KHQ movie quotes coming up next. Where's the weekend at Daft Punk with Starboy? Hits 106 KHQ.

0: It's 106 KHQ. How's it going? It's Tyler Woods. We're here to play KHQ movie quotes. I'm going to be playing a clip from a movie. Your job is to listen to it and determine what movie it is. Be the first caller with the correct answer, 231-947-1106, and you're going to be winning the bragging rights to brag to your friends. You were on the radio showcasing your movie knowledge. I'm going to be looking for accuracy with this movie title.
1: I'm a hobbit from the Shire.
2: We like goblins as bosses and fishes, but we haven't tried harvests before.
0: What is the name of this movie? Be the first caller with the correct answer at the phone line, 231-947-1106. Remember, you got to give me an accurate movie title for this one.

0: HQ. Tyler Woods here. Who's this?
1: This is Mike.
0: Mike, how you doing, man?
1: Good. How you doing, Tyler?
0: Hey, I'm doing all right. Welcome back to the KHQ Movie Quotes. Are you ready for today?
1: I think so.
0: All right. What is the name of this movie?
2: I'm a hobbit from the Shire.
3: Oh, we like goblins as bosses and fishes, but we haven't tried hobbitses before.
1: The Hobbit, The Unexpected Journey.
0: Ooh, you nerd, you. Yes, that is correct. Yeah, today's National Hobbit Day.
1: Okay, perfect.
0: Yeah? Do you ever think you can actually live the lifestyle of a hobbit?
1: Sometimes I wish I could, but no, I don't think I could.
0: Yeah, I really think I could pull it off. I mean, nothing but surrounded by nature, your gardening, simple trips to the market, and then some, like, giant tall wizard, like, goes like, hey, me and my other guys are going to be moving into your crib over here, convincing you to go with us. Yeah, I think you're right. I don't think I could ever do that. What's this thing about dragons? No! All right, Mike.
1: Yeah, really?
0: You did it. You are now the current holder of the KHQ bragging rights. You got them back. We're going to see you tomorrow?
1: Yeah, hopefully.
0: All right, buddy. Let's do it. All right. Now, tell the world who made this possible.
1: KHQ. Oh, not enough.

6KHQ, it's Tyler Woods hanging out with you. Lunchtime, 12:50, Tuesday, September 22nd. You ever, look at my side. Like, you know, I'm married, right? I've been married for 6 years. And whenever I come across somebody who says, oh, yes, we have a happy marriage. Like, we never fight. They're lying. I'm going to tell you this right here and now. No relationship is perfect. A relationship is

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1: Taylor Frankie Paul is in a new chapter. She declared that she is going to be removing herself from the Secret Lives of Mormon Wives. She's accused her castmates of months-long bullying and accused them of laughing about her kids. And this exit is coming as she is currently still facing ongoing custody battles and allegations involving a failed court-ordered drug test. Hits 106 KHQ.

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0: And we are on 106 KHQ, the best radio station in the whole of Michigan. Ashley Z in the morning. If you're not listening, you're missing out. All right.

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1: Kind of like how we've been a little bit angsty so far this week. I love it. It's Blink 182. What's my age again on Hits 106 KHQ?

0: It's 106 KHQ. I'm Tyler Woods. So, yeah, a couple of big streaming news happening. Let's first off go to Disney Plus. Well, I mean, if we all know Disney, they got a Disney. Sure, you've seen articles saying that they are getting rid of their ad-free plans. So now all accounts will be having ads shown on things that they want to watch on the streaming service. That apparently is only for the European audiences. See, there'll still be a premium ad-free plan. They'll just have to watch an ad before and after they are watching, like, you know, like an episode or a movie. As of now, no plans for that for the U.S. markets. But I'm kind of expecting, you know, Disney's got a Disney. They're probably experimenting with this. And then, Paramount, Skydance, Warner Brothers, Discovery. Looks like that is going to merge. Nickelodeon, Cartoon Network might be a new cartoon channel. And apparently are already working on getting rid of their Paramount Plus streaming service. Which I can't help but say, well, that was inevitable because basically, like, more than half of content that you can find on Paramount Plus, you can find for free on Pluto TV. 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
12: KHQ Northern Michigan forecast. Afternoon's looking lovely with those mostly sunny skies. Temperatures highs near 65 tonight. Lows still around 45. Looking at mostly clear skies. And then tomorrow's looking sunny

It's 106 at KHQ. That time to end the middays. I'm Tyler Woods. Thanks again for hanging out with me at work. We'll do it again at 10 a.m. playing you over 106 minutes of commercial-free music on your Wednesday tomorrow.

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It's Hits 106 KHQ. What's going on? It is Fish. 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
1: And a big shout out to Brittany over in Gaylord wanting to hear some Shakira and Wyclef today. 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

It's 106 KHQ. Sombra kicks off his You Are the Reason tour next week. He'll be slowly making his way across the United States to Detroit, November the 7th at Little Caesars Arena. My body isn't ready.

0: It's 106 KHQ, Olivia Dean. That's Man I Need. What's going on? It is Fish. Tonight is the night. Be at the Jerkin Depot in Aliston. Everything kicks off at 7 o'clock. We're talking Singo Musical Bingo with intern Vinny from the 106 KHQ Morning Show with Ashley Z. Make sure you're there and getting ready to win. 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Vinny's going to be playing those songs. If you have it on your card, mark it down. If you get a bingo, guess what? You win. Singo Musical Bingo that's going on, again, starting at 7 o'clock tonight, the Jerkin Depot in Aliston with Hits 106 KHQ. 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
9: Your KHQ forecast for the rest of today. Sunshine, highs a little, just slightly bit warmer than yesterday. Highs of 65. Clear tonight, 47 for the low. More sun for Wednesday. Highs tomorrow back up near 70. Pretty much same story for Thursday, sun 70, and Friday as well, sunshine and 70. Looking, shaping up to be a really nice end to the week. 61 right now in Petoskey. It is 63 in Gaylord, 65 at Reese Bay Studios in Traverse City with Tame Impala.

It's 106 KHQ with Gracie. That's Hit the Wall. It is Fish. Lots going on this hour. Another Throwback 30 coming up at 3:30. 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
1: And this song is going to turn 20 years old next year. 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

0: It's 106 KHQ, Dominic Fike, Baby Doll. It is time for KHQ's Text What's Next. 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Teddy Swims, Mr. Know-It-All, The Weeknd, Cry For Me. 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If you want Mr. Know-It-All, if you want Cry For Me. 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

A little more sun for Wednesday, 69, Thursday, sunshine 70, and Friday again, sunshine and 70. Looks like that, through weekend as well, both Saturday and Sunday, sun and 70. Checking current temps right now across northern Michigan. 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Mr. Know-It-All, your Text What's Next winner. 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

0: If you're looking for something fun to do tonight, well, join our very own intern Vinny from the 106 KHQ Morning Show. 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
1: It's 106 KHQ. It is Fish. I was just going to Audra Hobart's website to check out like her tour info. She's got shows starting next week in New York, and then she's doing like two dates in Chicago in the second week of October. But what really caught my eye was a photo on the left or the right side of the page of her hugging a wax figurine of Dwayne the Rock Johnson with like lipstick marks all over him. It's hilarious. I love it. Audrey Hilbert, sue me. It's 106 KHQ.

0: It's 106 KHQ. It is Fish coming up 5 o'clock. We are going to be getting you home with the hottest trending songs of the day. Some of the hottest trending topics on social media as well about those artists. Fish's 5 at 5 still to come. We got a check of the forecast as well. Things kind of staying consistent throughout the week, getting up back to near 70 tomorrow, and that kind of sticking around through the weekend as well. All the details coming up. It's Hits 106 KHQ.
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0: 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For the rest of today, still seeing sunshine. Temps in the mid-60s. Clear tonight, 47 for the low. More sun for Wednesday. Highs tomorrow, upper 60s, near 70. And then Thursday, Friday, Saturday, and Sunday. All 4 days, we're seeing sunshine and highs right around 70. Going to be a great end of the week and weekend as well. 63 in Charlevoix, 63 Gaylord, and 66 at our East Bay Studios in Traverse City. And minutes away, Fish is 5 at 5. Stick around for that. And Olivia Rodrigo is on Hits 106. KHQ.

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2: 5 o'clock, getting you home with the hottest trending topics of the day, hottest trending songs as well. Taylor Swift not a part of the trending 5 at 5 tonight, but she did announce earlier today that she is dropping a surprise song called Patient Zero this Friday. Kind of just shadow dropping it to us. So we'll be looking forward to that one. And yes, we will be playing it on Friday for you. And Steve Lacy kicks us off, Fish's 5 at 5 with, oh yeah, it's Hits 106 KHQ.

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1: It's Fish's 5 at 5. We are rolling on, and one of the names near the top of the list for this year's Super Bowl halftime show is, yeah, of course, Justin Bieber. I'm sure we will be hearing exactly who is going to be the halftime show here in the next probably month or so. They usually announce it

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1: Inside Fish's 5 at 5. He's been touring since late last year. He still has shows in Australia later this year in October. Then in 2027 in England and Europe, it's Tame Impala and Jenny with Dracula. It's Fish's 5 at 5 on Hits 106 KHQ.

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1: Inside Fish's 5 at 5, and I don't know how this song has done it. Olivia Dean and Sam Fender, their song Rain Me In, still dominating the charts over in the UK. Their single from 2025 is now in its 19th week at number one in the UK. They broke a 73-year-old record from back in 1953 with their song again, Rain Me In.

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1: And we come to our number one song tonight, Ariana Grande. She is up for 7 nominations at this year's MTV VMAs, which is this Sunday on CBS and Paramount Plus. Curious if she's going to show up. I know she's been taking a step back from the spotlight, but maybe. 8th and I Made You Lovely, number one tonight. Fish is 5 at 5. 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

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Nominate the hunter in your life to win a brand new hunting blind, courtesy of Ellsworth Farmers Exchange. We're looking for Northern Michigan's biggest redneck. We wanted to give him a redneck solo hunting blind. 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We're drawing a winner on October 2nd, next Friday. 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

0: It's 106 KHQ, Gracie and Hit the Wall. It is Fish coming up tonight, son, a little over an hour from now. 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You don't want to miss it. 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If that song's on your card, you mark it down. If you get a bingo, guess what? 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You win a prize. 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And you need to be there starting at 7 o'clock tonight. 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
11: KHQ forecast for the rest of tonight. We're going to see clear skies at a low of 47. Sunshine for Wednesday. Highs tomorrow near 70. Sunshine again for Thursday, 70. Friday, Saturday, Sunday. All 3 days again, highs in the 70s with sunshine. Looking very nice to end the week and into the weekend. We're looking at current temps right now across northern Michigan. 61 in Petoskey. It is 62 in Gaylord and 64

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It's 106 KHQ. It is Fish, my fantasy football team, man. I thought I had the perfect team. I had a great week one, and then week two, nobody produced at all. Other than Amon-Ra St. Brown, nobody got me, like, barely any points. I barely broke 100 points this week. I'm already ready to pack it in. I don't know. It's 106 KHQ.

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They are set to be the first musical guests of the season on Saturday Night Live this Saturday. 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

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Still plenty of time to get out to the Jerkin Depot in Aransas. Things kicking off here at 7 o'clock. Intern Vinny from the 106 KHQ Morning Show with Ashley Z is going to be on hand playing Singo Musical Bingo. 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
1: And one more for the day for Steph in Petoskey. Want to hear some Avril? It's Skater Boy. Your throwback 30. 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

It's what, a 6K HQ, the first day of fall, and we've been having those, like, very chilly mornings, kind of mild-ish afternoons. This weekend, though, we're going to see highs back up into the 70s, so it's going to be one of those, should I wear shorts in the morning to prepare for the afternoon, or do I roast in the afternoon by wearing pants all day? Tame Impala and Loser, it's Hits 106 Gage.

0: It's 106 KHQ. It is Fish. Almost time for me to step aside. Summer coming in next and the end of summer. It's the first day of fall summer.
1: Nope, that's tomorrow. I decided yesterday, because I forgot yesterday was the last day of summer, that today is actually the last day of summer.
0: You're making an executive decision to extend
1: my name is Summer. I'm allowed to. If anybody's allowed to make the executive decision that summer isn't over,
0: okay,
1: it should be somebody named Summer. Okay. Just saying.
0: Sounds good. That cannot. I'm excited to have an extra day of summer then. So.
1: Yay!
0: I talked about this earlier, but we're getting to those days where you either have to decide, do I want to freeze to death in the morning by wearing shorts, or do I want to roast in the afternoon by wearing, like, jeans?
1: So, yup.
0: And that's where we're at here in northern Michigan, so.
1: Yup.
0: You know what? I love it because it's hoodie weather, and it's my favorite.
1: See,
0: I like it,
1: but I end up picking the wrong choice.
0: Okay.
1: And now I feel like I need a shower.
0: Yeah.
1: I wore a fleece, and now I need a shower.
0: I think I retweeted something, or not retweeted, but I like reposted something on Instagram that said my favorite part of fall is not sweating anymore. So.
1: See, we got to get a little bit further into fall before we can start saying that, Fish. We got to get a little bit further. 12 hours ain't enough.
0: No. Summer's in next. Oh, you got the hit list. You've got Summer's Choice. You've got New Music 9 as well. All the fun coming up next. It's 106 KHQ.
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11: KHQ forecast for the rest of tonight. Clear skies, going to be down to about 47 tonight with sunshine tomorrow. Highs back in the upper 60s, near 70. Sunshine for Thursday, high of 70. Friday, sun 70. And then Saturday, Sunday, and even into Monday, sunshine and highs right around 70. I'm loving it. It's fall. I can wear hoodies and not worry about sweating all the time. That is it for me. Fish out the door. Summer's in next. We'll get her started with Ella Langley, who just broke Mariah Carey's record with her 23rd week at number one. It's Choosing Texas on Hits 106 KHQ.

starts tomorrow. Not today, tomorrow. I don't care what the calendar says. I was not fully prepared for fall to start today. What's happening? You're inside the KHQ Night Show, and tonight is Singo out at the Jerkin Depot. So if you're not there, you're going to be a square. It's KHQ.

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1: Hey, what's going on? It's Vinny. I'm at the Jerkin Depot in Lansing right now. We've got bingo nights happening 7 to 9. We're going to be playing it. But if you get here until before 8:30, you have a chance to get a card, listen to music, and win a gift card to the Jerkin Depot. We're going to have 6 winners tonight. We do have a little theme tonight. Last week was 80s night. We threw it back then. Now we've got today's hits of the best pop and hip-hop songs of today. That's the theme, hip-hop and pop songs of today. So come on and get some food and drink at the Jerkin Depot. It's going to be a good time. We've got KHQ Bingo Night. Come grab your card. It's free to play, and you're going to get a gift card to probably pay some of that bill. KHQ Bingo Night at the Jerkin Depot.

0: 96KHQ, creeping on towards 7:30 on your Tuesday night. And I really do love when you call to tell me what you want to listen to. So 231-947-1106. I'm so excited. I'm spilling my coffee. Hello.
1: Oh, hi. May I request a song?
0: Absolutely. What would you like to listen to tonight?
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summer to end either. We're going to see sunny, beautiful, clear skies all day long. And highs sticking around in the 70s for the remainder of the week. Even into early next week, we could see highs reaching 75 again.

0: KHQ, head it back over to that phone line. It's KHQ. Hello, who's this?
1: Brady.
0: Hi, Brady. How are you?
1: Good.
0: What would you like to listen to tonight?
1: Bad. Michael Jackson.
0: Oh, absolutely. Here it is on Hits 106 KHQ.